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1: A few more songs. Gonna fire up Zoom so we can chat with one fifth of New Kids on the Block, my buddy Donnie Wahlberg, Mario Lopez here. In the meantime, more music. 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
1: All right, time to choose your side. Team Mario or Team Cordo? Because we were just a few songs away from another pop culture pop quiz. Mario and Courtney Lopez here. Frazier, you give us an idea of what we're doing here?
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1: 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The score is 1-1 still. What's the next question?
2: 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Courtney.
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1: 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A few songs. I'm going to go back to the early 80s when the band Kiss removed the makeup. First on Warm Music.

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1: 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I'm going to be back Monday with more music and Hollywood buzz. Until then, Mario Lopez. Have a great weekend.

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Ella Landley got some pretty exciting news this past week. I'll share that with you coming up in the next 10 minutes. She's on with her smash hit. This is Choosing Texas.

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1: Big news for Ella Langley this past week. Hey, it's Shannon O. She jumped up to 21 weeks on the number one Billboard Hot 100 chart, which means she has one more week to tie Mariah Carey for all-time longest running number one on the Billboard Hot 100. And she has 2 weeks until she beats it. Now, Mariah Carey, she might jump up to number one come, like, the holiday season again. But nonetheless, this is the first time that anybody has even come close to that record. So shout out to Ella Langley. Also grabbing a couple of nominations for the CMA, the Country Music Awards, this past week as well. And we found out that her and Drake may have had a collaboration or are working on something. Girl is just all over the place right now.
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1: If you could pick any celebrity to be the officiant for your wedding, who would you choose? Hey, it's Shannon O. This was something that Taylor Swift and Travis Kelce thought long and hard about. Who did they end up picking for their wedding earlier this year? Got that info coming your way in 6 minutes.

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1: It's wild to see a bunch of country songs at the top of this list. Hey, it's Shannon O. Songs of the Summer. Now, there are a lot of different lists out there, but according to Billboard, Ella Lainley definitely ran away with this one. Song of the Summer was Choosin' Texas, followed by I Knew It, I Knew You by Taylor Swift. And then Ella Lainley again, number three with Be Her. The global anthem this year was Shakira and Burna Boy's Die Die, obviously. That was thanks to the World Cup. But what was the song that you had on repeat this summer? Let me know using the talkback mic.
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1: 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But the last time she dropped something was in 2022. Obviously, this from her first album.

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I blasted off the planet, rock to cause catastrophe, and it matters more because I had it. Now I had a thought about wreaking havoc on an opposition, kind of shocking, they want a static with precision. 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

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You got 5.4 mil laying around. Then you too could be living like Selena Gomez. 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And I can't even imagine that that's how much I'll make in my entire lifetime.

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0: 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Stella Lefty going to be stopping by the iHeartRadio Music Festival happening next weekend, presented by Capital One. This year is just flying by. And there's going to be some other great acts there as well. Of course, we've got Kenny Chesney, the Goo Goo Dolls, Smashing Pumpkins, Zara Larsson, Benson Boone, BTS. Like the cream of the crop when it comes to music. There are still some tickets left. So if you want to have some fun, go to the world's coolest music festival. AXS.com is where you can snag those.
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1: It's hard to believe that this year is moving by so quickly. In fact, a lot of people thought last weekend was the kickoff to fall, but I'm still living it up for another 10 days because fall technically doesn't start on the calendar until September 22nd. When does it start for you? I want to

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Benson Boone also going to be at our iHeartRadio Music Festival presented by Capital One in Las Vegas next weekend. Oh, it's a good thing to be an iHeartRadio station because let me tell you, we get you exclusive access to some of your favorite artists, like with The Box. With Alex Warren. Have you heard about this? You can watch

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According to Billboard Hot 100, Taylor Swift falls in the number 2 spot for the hottest song of the summer, right behind a little

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1: I didn't believe it until I saw it with my own eyes about 2 days ago. There's one candy company that's trying to make Halloween a little bit healthier. 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

Now, even more variety. Mix 107.7. What are the TV shows that people are looking out for in 2026 for the fall season? Hey, it's Shannon L. I got that list coming up in the next 10 minutes.

0: 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What's the TV show that's catching your eye this fall? Hey, it's Shannon O. Critics actually just revealed a couple of the ones that you should be paying attention to, including Slow Horses, Have I Got News for You, Last Seen, even The Drop, A Snowfall Saga. Now, you could choose a new TV show that you've never seen before, or you could be like Aaron and just keep watching Gilmore Girls over and over and over again.
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Mix 107.7, the station for variety in Dayton. He's going to be on for one more season. We're talking about Adam Levine and The Voice. Hey, it's Shannon. Oh, that kicks off September 21st. And then the following season, they're shaking the format up a little bit.

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I'll explain why that is coming up in 6 minutes.

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What is one artist that you would love to see in concert, but

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According to Billboard, this is the song of the summer. Ella Langley is on with Choosing Texas, which, by the way, hit 21 weeks at the top of the Billboard Hot 100 chart, which means she only has 1 week left to tie Mariah Carey and 2 weeks.

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6: 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I'm Casey Kasem, and on we go.
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6: Climbing five notches, here's the three-man English band who knew they had something going for them in the beginning. They're Genesis, throwing it all away.

falling from 3 to 6 this week on American Top 40. Now we're up to the hit song by the all-girl English group who named themselves after a very popular fruit. A fruit that many people believe was the forbidden fruit of the Bible, eaten by Adam and Eve in disobedience to God's instruction. Now, the Bible doesn't say what that particular fruit was. But over the ages, the people of Europe, who did a lot of translations of the Bible, assumed it was the apple. But apples didn't grow in the biblical lands of ancient times.

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It's been 16 years since Instagram launched. Who do you think has the most followers? I'll let you know in the next 10 minutes.

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0: 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If you've ever gone to a grocery store and you've noticed they're charging more than what's suggested on the packaging, that's because on the packaging is the manufacturer's suggested price. It doesn't mean that stores are locked into only charging that, because depending on where the store is, they might have higher labor costs or have to pay more in rent. It's just a suggested price.
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With everything so expensive nowadays, what's still cheap? Topping the list are things like bananas or potatoes. 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

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Shaboozey was announced this week to be a part of the big Global Citizen Festival lineup. It's going to be a big show. It's going to happen later on this month in New York. But of course, we will have it for free on the iHeartRadio app.

0: Mix 107.7, your home for Jeff, Christy, and Dave. Thanks for listening. It's Andy. Ooh, Girl Scout cookie season is getting closer, and apparently they're getting a couple new recruits in 2027. 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Yeah, that's right. Now there's going to be dog Girl Scout cookies. Those will be available online next cookie season, along with the classic favorites, of course. So now the whole family can join in on cookie season, including the ones who just chase squirrels for a living.
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Hey, it's Andy. Shout out to everybody heading to the sister cities of Vandalia Oktoberfest going on until midnight. 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

0: Mix 107.7, the 80s to now. Thanks for being here. We're playing This or That. Which would you rather be, the villain or the hero, if you were in a TV show or a movie? Send me a talk back, just like Rachel did. Which one are you picking, Rachel?
1: 1,000% I would rather play the villain. I am too nice in real life, so I could finally be my true, true self without fear of judgment.
0: Ooh, okay. Sounds like Rachel's got a villain deep down inside there that she's ready to let out.
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0: 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Thanks for being here. It's Andy. This or that for today. Which one are you picking? Would you rather play the villain or the hero? Let's go to Megan on the talkback, Mike.
1: Oh, the villain, 100%. They get to have more fun and they get better outfits.
0: It all goes back to Michelle Pfeiffer in that Catwoman outfit, if you ask me.
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Congratulations to Lady Gaga. Yeah, apparently she's a married woman now. Isn't that wonderful? Yeah, she's living it up on her honeymoon.

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0: 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I appreciate you listening. My name's Andy. Thanks for being here. We're playing This or That today. Which one would you rather be? Would you rather play the villain or the hero in like a movie or a TV show? Let's go to Joe on the talkback, Mike.
1: The hero. You get all the rewards, all the pats on the back. Yeah, no, I'll be the villain. I'll be the good guy.
0: Finally, Joe. Somebody wants to be the good guy. So many of our talkbacks have

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Our iHeartRadio Music Festival is next weekend already, and Benson Boone is going to be there. It's going to be two amazing nights of music. 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You can stream it on Disney Plus and Hulu next week.

0: hands. Too much time on my...
1: A decade that gave us Full House and took us to a place where everyone knew your name. The